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0: do-nothing Congresswoman Mary Peltola took orders from the lower 48 liberals. She failed to lead on trawl bycatch. She abandoned our fishermen. After we fired Mary Peltola, she sold out and became a high-paid D.C. lobbyist. Now she wants us to trust her again? Don't take the bait. Here's Captain Bob Kandopoulos with the real story on Mary Peltola.
1: 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She shook her head and said, "I'm just one person. What can I do?" 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

and welcome to your Monday night. Did you have a good weekend? What did you do this weekend? Did you spend some time relaxing, reflecting? Did you spend some time with someone you love? Did you spend some time doing laundry? Oh, the never-ending pile of laundry saga in my house. Whatever you're doing tonight, I'm glad that you're doing it with me. Come on in and make yourself at home.

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1: Tracy, hi. Welcome to the Delilah Show. What can I do for you?
2: I wanted to just kind of dote on my husband a little bit. He's been very supportive. We've been foster parents for about 6 months. And in that time, we've had 10 kids come and go. And he's just been very supportive in everything and helping out with the kids and everything.
1: How old are you, Tracy?
2: 23.
1: And how old is your husband?
2: 26.
1: What led you at such an early age to decide to open your heart and open your home and take in foster kids?
2: Well, my parents have been doing it for about a year, and we just saw the need in our area and wanted to open our home to the kids that needed someone to love them.
1: Good for you. Man, good foster parents are hard to find, so take your right hand, reach it across to your left shoulder, and pat yourself on the back. And tell your husband I'm very proud of the two of you.
2: Okay.
1: I will play a song for you.
2: I was actually wondering if you could play Everything I Do by Bryan Adams.
1: I'll do it.
2: Thank you.
1: You have a good night.

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1: Eyes of Faith makes stunningly good-looking eyeglasses. I should know, they're the only glasses I wear. 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One example, a 7-year-old boy was recently given new, much-needed eyeglasses. It's the first time ever this little boy could see the words on the chalkboard and in a book. When you become a member of Eyes of Faith Vision Plan, you not only get reimbursed for your annual eye exam from any licensed eye care professional, but you also provide a life-changing eye exam at the Eyes of Hope Vision Center in Ghana. 99% of the time is the first eye exam ever for that individual. The Eyes of Faith Vision Plan offers discounts on eyeglass frames, contact lenses, virtual eye care appointments, and so much more. 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Tonight's Delilah's Dilemma is from Jeannie. She says, my dilemma involves a guy I've been seeing for a while now. He and I decided to take things slowly these past 6 months, and we still aren't officially, quote, together yet. Things have been going really well until recently. He's been having some trust issues lately with some of my guy friends from college. He wants to drive them out of my life completely. Of course, I told him I wouldn't do that. And it seems like it has now become the end of us. Part of me feels good for not giving up control of my life to someone. However, I still feel hurt inside. Let's face it, 6 months isn't exactly a short time frame for two people who have developed feelings for each other. He's hurt because he thinks I'm pushing him away by not giving in and ending my friendships with other guys. It's a loss-loss situation. I guess even the most promising things in life aren't guaranteed. I was hoping you could play a song for me tonight, and do you have any advice to offer? Oh, do I ever, Jeannie, and I will share my words of love coming up for you next. You're listening to Delilah.
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So welcome to your Monday night. What are you doing? 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Did you get to spend time with someone you love this weekend? 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Whatever you're doing tonight, kick off your shoes, sit back, relax, and enjoy.

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1: 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Who's this?
2: Megan.
1: Megan, what can I do for you?
2: Well, my boyfriend and I have been dating for almost a year now.
1: What's your boyfriend's name?
2: Colin. And it's just been a really wonderful relationship. He just went to college a week ago, and I'm missing him pretty bad. But everything's going great, and I'm just excited for him to come home. I just wanted to let him know how much I care about him and thank him for just a wonderful, wonderful year.
1: And is there a song that's your song with Colin, or can I pick one out?
2: Well, we have a song. I'm kind of curious which one you pick out. That'd be great so we can have another song. You can never have too many.
1: You can never have too many songs that are your songs. Do you know, I have, I shouldn't confess this, but I probably have 30 or 40 songs that like are my song right now for my life and my situation. And I listen to this, I listen to them every night when I go to bed. I put on my music and I listen to the same sappy, corny love songs and, you know, feel all those feelings that I'm feeling for that one. So I'll add another one to your repertoire. In fact, you know what I'm going to do? Because you've been a faithful listener, Megan, since you were, you know, a baby, I'm gonna share one of my songs that's my song right
2: Thank
1: now for my
2: so
1: life
2: much.
1: With you and Colin, okay?
2: Thank you so much.
1: And then we'll even be bonded deeper.
2: Yes.
1: Even and then deeper than you can have your kids listen to me as you guys get married and have babies and grow up.
2: I hope so.
1: Okay?
2: I really hope so.
1: This will be the beginning of a wonderful thing for us.
2: Thank you so much.
1: All right. Good
2: God
1: night,
2: bless.
1: Sweetie. God bless you.

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1: Is there somebody that's kind of an oddball in your life? A little bit quirky. You know, when you start looking at those quirks as things that make them unique instead of as annoyances, when you stop thinking that you can control somebody or they need to be just like you, and instead you can embrace their unique character traits, they become such a rich source of love. If there is somebody quirky, strange, an oddball in your life tonight, call me and tell me and we will find a song for them. 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
1: Hi, Elizabeth. Thank you for being patient. What can I do for you?
2: Well, I would like to make a very special dedication to my fiancé.
1: What's your honey's name?
2: His name is Paul.
1: And I understand that you and Paul have been around the block a couple of times.
2: Well, not a couple, just once. Well, I guess it would be a couple.
1: Okay, time for confession session. Get honest here. This isn't the first time around the block with Paul.
2: No, it's not. Actually, about 13 years ago, we had dated for about 8 or 9 months, and he used to drink a lot back then, and I was, you know, in my early 20s, and to me, wanted to settle down. I did not want to be out drinking and stuff like that. And when I left him, I eventually moved on and met somebody else, and I did not realize that I was pregnant, and I figured
1: it was... With his baby?
2: Yes, with his baby.
1: Oh, you really went around the block. Okay, so you dated, you were pregnant, you split up, you went on your merry way, not knowing you were expecting his baby.
2: Exactly.
1: And got involved with somebody else. Did your husband know it wasn't his biological child?
2: He said when he first was born, he kind of figured that it wasn't his, but he wanted a family, so he took the responsibility. Well, one thing kind of led to another again, and here we are 13 years later. Doing it again.
1: So now where's your husband in all this?
2: Well, we are divorced, and my son lives with me and Paul and his daughter.
1: So is your ex-husband still involved in his son's life? Because
2: yes,
1: he's raised
2: he is.
1: Him. Okay, good.
2: Yes, he is. They see each other all the time.
1: What song do you want to hear tonight?
2: Well, I would like to hear Nothing's Gonna Stop Us Now by a Jefferson Starship.
1: Okay, I will play it for you. Good luck.

0: 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What is one of your favorite summertime treats? Is there something you just love in the summer? I love cherries. I love fresh cherries. I don't like canned cherries. 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I like roadside cherries better than grocery store cherries. Don't know why. Love going to farmers markets and finding fresh cherries and washing them and just leaving the bowl out on the counter and then yelling at the kids for the next, you know, day. Why am I finding cherry pits everywhere? 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Jiminy Christmas. 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Thank you for letting me be a part of it. You're listening to Delilah.
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23: Hi, good evening. Welcome to the Delilah Show. Who is this?
24: This is Jason.
23: Jason, who's on your heart tonight? You've been so patient on hold.
24: On my heart is a wonderful girl by the name of Lena.
23: Lena?
24: Lena, yes. She was the love of my life for the last 3.5 years. And about 3 months back, we broke up. Not quite sure why, but it's one of those things where, you know, they say everything happens for a reason. Not quite sure what the reason is, but I'm sure there's a reason out there.
23: You don't know what the reason is? She just gave you the boot?
24: We had a kind of like a long distance relationship going, so there was some strain there. But yeah, it just kind of came to an end.
23: She gave you the boot with no explanation.
24: She gave me the boot.
23: Hate it when that happens.
24: Well, her explanation, she just, you know, she ran out of gas, and you know, she just needed her time, and so I've been trying to give her time. At the same time, you know, it's
23: That's such a lame excuse.
24: I know.
23: Need time.
24: And it's been 3 months, and I think of her constantly. I know.
23: So your heart's breaking, and you need a song to help you get over it, or are you hoping that she'll, you know, recognize that you're the best thing since sliced bread and call you up?
24: Well, I've been hoping that for the last 3 months, Delilah. But, yeah. You know, there's only so much hoping you can do. And it's one of those things where, you know, you love somebody that much, grab on and never let go. And it's, you don't know what you got till it's gone.
23: Yeah, but you can't hold on to somebody who doesn't want to be held on to.
24: That's true.
23: And that's the problem. You're willing to invest in the relationship. You're willing to go the distance. You're willing to put it out there and give your heart and be vulnerable. But if somebody doesn't have the same desires, the same vision for the future, there's nothing you can do.
24: There's nothing you can do.
23: Listen to my sappy love songs and cry all night long.
24: That's always an option.
23: Let me play a song for you.
24: Thank you so much, Alab.

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Call 888-6-DELILAH. 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

Is there something you need to say? 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Do you need to tell someone you love them or that you're sorry? Do you need to tell somebody that you have wronged them and you need to own your behavior? Do you need to reach through the miles, maybe through the years, and go back and reconnect or rekindle a friendship from years gone by? Do you need to say thank you to somebody? If so, call me and tell me, and I will do my best to pass that along for you.

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1: Hi, Liz. What can I do for you tonight?
2: I want to request a song to dedicate to someone. He listens to the station, and he doesn't know that I feel this way. I'm planning on telling him soon. But the song is Faithfully by Journey.
1: And who are you faithfully holding out hope for?
2: It's a friend that I've known for a while.
1: I get that. What is this friend's first name? Oh, come on, Liz. If you're bold enough to hit redial 500 times to get through to me, you can at least tell me his first name.
2: He's Russian, so his name is Dmitry.
1: So you and Dmitry are friends, but you've got a crush on him.
2: Yes.
1: And you aren't sure if you want the world to know.
2: Well, I have a lot of friends that listen to the station.
1: Oh, we'll just keep it between us, okay?
2: You got
1: just
2: it.
1: Our little secret. Just me and you and Dmitry and maybe one or two other people.
2: I'll call back if things work out.
1: All right. Good luck.

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1: Earlier, I was talking about sweet treats in the summertime. Sweet cherries, fresh cherries, or cold watermelon. 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So delicious. 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Do you like the heart of the melon? Do you always take the best piece out of the center? It's kind of the privilege. If I'm the one buying the melon and I'm the one cutting the melon and I'm the one putting it in the fridge for the kids, I figure I've earned eating the heart, the sweet piece right there in the middle. I hope that your heart, not the heart of your watermelon, but your heart is in good shape tonight. I hope it is filled with joy and happiness. I hope you are looking forward with anticipation to the days and the weeks ahead as we enjoy these last few weeks of summer. Thank you for spending time here with me. You're listening to Delilah.
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1: Hi, good evening. Welcome aboard. What can I do for you, Carrie?
2: I would love for you to play a song that I can play for my husband next month on our anniversary to tell him how much I love him and appreciate him for him working two jobs and going to college and working extra security games and following me on all of my photography jobs and helping take care of my four kids.
1: Wow.
2: He is so awesome.
1: You married Superman.
2: I think I did.
1: He works two jobs.
2: He has a full-time job, a part-time job. He goes to school at a university part-time. He does security for basketball games. He does security for football and basketball games. He's on a soccer committee with the kids that play soccer. Plus, we have four kids and follows me on all of my jobs. He's excellent.
1: When does he sleep?
2: Right now. Not very often. We had carpet laid yesterday, and he got off at like 7:30 in the morning. And he stayed up until 6 at night, slept about 3 hours, and then went to work so he could help lay carpet.
1: Is he allergic to kryptonite? Does he have a big S on his chest?
2: I don't think he is allergic to kryptonite. I think he just can do anything.
1: All right. Let me try to find a song that will come close to touching upon his wonderfulness.
2: I sure appreciate it.
1: You have a great anniversary. How many years?
2: It'll be 7 next month.
1: All right. Congratulations, sweetie. God bless you.
2: Y'all too. Thank you.

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1: Joy Bailey Brewer said, I am so glad I can get you on the radio again. I had been listening on my computer. I'd like to say thank you to my husband of almost 45 years for helping me through this hip replacement. All my love to Tony Brewer. Joy and Tony, 45 years? Good for you. Thank you for writing. Thank you for listening. Thank you for going to our Facebook page. We'll be back. You're listening to Delilah.
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9: Hi, good evening, Tim. Welcome. This is Delilah. What can I do for you?
10: Hi, I just wanted to call to tell you about my girlfriend. She means a lot to me, and in the past, I didn't treat her so well.
9: What's her name?
10: Her name's Kristen.
9: What do you mean you didn't treat her so well?
10: In the past, we've been together for 8 years, and I just didn't treat her so well. I was nasty to her, mean to her, like no reason. I come home from work and stuff.
9: And she put up with that?
10: She put up with it, and she's still with me, and I changed my ways, and I just wanted to tell her that I love her, and she means everything to me.
9: And she's been able to work through that and still stay connected to you?
10: Yes, she has.
9: Wow. You are very blessed.
10: Yes, I am.
9: What song do you want to hear tonight?
10: I'm hoping you could find one.
9: Okay, I'm going to play Let's Make a Deal, okay?
10: Okay.
9: I will play a song for you and your sweetheart. If you promise me on your honor, you will not be mean and cruel and hurtful to her ever again, young man.
10: I promise.
9: Okay, then I'll play a song for you.

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1: Hi, thank you for your patience. Welcome to the Delilah Show. Who is this?
2: Hi, Delilah. My name is John. I'd like to tell you about a very special woman in my life. Her name's Michelle. The Lord brought us together, and we've been together 2 years. And I was just wondering if you could play something very special for her. I wake up every day thanking the man upstairs and thanking her for being in my life and telling her how beautiful and how special she is to me.
1: Together as in dating, together as in planning your life.
2: We saw each other for about a year, and then she has moved into my house, and we're very happy. We're having a wonderful life together. You know, some folks have a certain song, and we don't have a song together. But I mean, we would like to have one, but we can't find the exact one that fits both of us.
1: So this is the one. This is the one you want to spend your life with.
2: Yes, it is. It definitely is. And I tell her that every single day, how beautiful and how much I want her to stay in my life until the man upstairs called me.
1: So you want a thank God that God brought you to me. Thank God that we are together. You are the love of my life kind of song.
2: Yes, if you could, I would definitely appreciate that very much. And so would you.
1: I will do that for you. Thank you for calling. Thank you for your patience.
2: Well, thank you, Delilah, for everything you do for everybody.

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1: 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Tonight's Delilah's Dilemma is from Jeannie. She says, my dilemma involves a guy I've been seeing for a while now. He and I decided to take things slowly these past 6 months, and we still aren't officially, quote, together yet. Things have been going really well until recently. He's been having some trust issues lately with some of my guy friends from college. He wants to drive them out of my life completely. Of course, I told him I wouldn't do that. And it seems like it has now become the end of us. Part of me feels good for not giving up control of my life to someone. However, I still feel hurt inside. Let's face it, 6 months isn't exactly a short time frame for two people who have developed feelings for each other. He's hurt because he thinks I'm pushing him away by not giving in and ending my friendships with other guys. It's a loss-loss situation. I guess even the most promising things in life aren't guaranteed. I was hoping you could play a song for me tonight, and do you have any advice to offer? Oh, do I ever, Jeannie, and I will share my words of love coming up for you next. You're listening to Delilah.
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1: Tonight's Delilah's Dilemma is from a young college student named Jeannie who's been hanging out with a guy for 6 months. They're not officially a couple, but he has decided to end the friendship because she won't end her friendship with other guys from college. Jeannie, run. Do not walk. Do not pass go. Do not collect $200. Run from this man. If he is being this controlling and trying to determine who you can be friends with, and you're not even officially a couple yet, how much worse is it going to get in the future? I can tell you how much worse it's going to get. Based on my own experience and the experience of thousands of women I've talked to during my lifetime, you cannot be in a healthy relationship with somebody who is controlling and jealous and possessive and determines who you can and can't be friends with. That is so sick, so unhealthy, and so not something you should ever put yourself in. So run from this situation. Don't look back, except to gain wisdom and to not repeat the mistake in the future. Good luck. God bless you.

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1: I have a friend. I've never met her face to face, but she is someone that I have become friends with over the years, who, like our family, has built her family. She has biological children and adopted children and children from different cultures. And a lot of struggles. She and her husband spent the last few years trying to get their children out of orphanages and out of deplorable conditions and home to them. And she sent me a very sweet letter today, just to be kind. And she said, "Your fingernails are dirty with the stuff of those who mean the most, the lost, the hurting, those cast aside." I love that. And that just touched my heart in such a powerful way. Are you putting yourself out there loving the lost, the hurting, those that nobody else wants? I hope so. I hope your fingernails are dirty. I hope your back hurts. I hope you are worn out tonight. Because if you are, that means you have been working very hard at loving others. So thank you. We'll be back. You're listening to Delilah.
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1: 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Welcome aboard. You've called the Delilah Show. Who is this?
25: Hi, Delilah. My name is Roxanne. It is such a privilege to hear your voice.
1: Thank you. What can I do for you, Roxanne?
25: Well, I have a very special dedication. It's a very long distance dedication. 2 years ago, I lost someone that I loved very much. He passed away suddenly. And if I could, I would just, I'd love to give him a message. If I could write it across the sky, I would. And it's Roxanne loves Gene. I miss you, Gene. And I'm doing okay.
1: Well, I can't write it across the sky, but I can play it over the airwaves.
25: Yes.
1: And hope that God lets him listening up in heaven.
25: Yes, yes.
1: All right, you go smile with your memories of Gene, and I will play a song to echo those sentiments for you.
25: Thank you, thank you. Love is more powerful than anything else, and I know that love lasts forever.
1: So. Forever and ever and ever, amen. Our bodies don't last forever, but love, it never fades. It never dissipates. It's not even like it lessens over time. It just is.
25: I'll always love him and I'll always miss him, but I know one day I'll see him again.
1: Well, let me play a song that will calm your heart and connect your heart to Gene.

Wherever you are, whatever you're doing, I hope you are enjoying yourself. I hope you're doing something good for yourself and good for someone else. I hope you're reaching out in love to those around you. If you're feeling lonely tonight, maybe you're missing someone special. I hope that we can help to fill that void in some small way with the stories we share and the songs that we play. If you found us for the very first time, welcome aboard.

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1: Hi, Nancy. Thank you for calling. How can I help to make your night special?
2: Well, I would just like to dedicate a song to wish my son and my daughter a happy birthday. My son turned 30 and my daughter turned 24 today. And they're pretty special children.
1: Happy birthday to your kids. What are their names?
2: Mark is my son and Lisa is my daughter. I do have a little story to tell you, though, that's really sweet.
1: Okay.
2: When my son was 5, he said that he would like to have a brother or sister. And it didn't appear that we were going to have any more children because we weren't doing anything to prevent it, and nothing had appeared. So we told him there probably would be no more children or no more babies in our house. He said, well, I'm going to pray for one. So we said, okay, that's fine, you do that. Well, sure enough, before long, we had to say, Mark, guess what?
1: Guess what?
2: We're going to have a baby.
1: God answered your prayer.
2: He did. And he said, oh, that's great, I'm going to name her Lisa Marie. Well, we said, you better pick out a boy's name. It could be a boy. He said, oh, no, Mom. I prayed for a girl. So when we had a little girl, we let him name her Lisa Marie. And she's been his little baby doll ever since.
1: Can I call Mark? Because there's a couple of things I'd like him to pray for me. But, you know, there's some other issues. I'd love that kind of power.
2: Well, he has very strong faith. I think if you wanted anybody to pray for you, you could certainly feel confident that he would do it.
1: Thank you for sharing your story.
2: Thank you so much.
1: You have a great night, honey.

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1: I found a quote by my favorite artist, Vincent van Gogh. He says, love is something eternal. The aspect may change, but not the essence. There is the same difference in a person before and after he is in love as there is in an unlighted lamp and one that is burning. The lamp was there and it was a good lamp, but now it is shedding light, and that is its real function. Isn't that beautiful? Love makes you light up from the inside. Love makes you shed that light and that love on everybody that comes into your presence. I want to share that kind of love with you via the airwaves tonight. 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
1: Thank you for calling the Delilah Show. Who is this?
2: This is Danielle. How are you?
1: I'm good. How are you?
2: I'm very good.
1: What can I do for you tonight?
2: Well, I'm thinking about my fiance. We are 3 hours apart from each other, so I miss him a lot, and he's just wonderful.
1: What's his name?
2: His name is Ben.
1: And when are you and Ben planning to tie the knot?
2: October 20th of this year.
1: How did you pick October?
2: Well, we like the fall. I love the fall. I'd always wanted a fall wedding, and we had to actually push it back because my best friend's getting married 2 weeks before us. So we were like, you know, we didn't want to do it at the beginning, but we did want to do it closer to when we knew that the leaves would be, you know, more beautiful. And I already had in my head, you know, the whole dream wedding of the colors that I wanted. And so it would only work out with the fall. So, and with my job and things like that, that's the only time that that would be the best time for me to be able to come home and do that and things like that. So I'm excited, as you can tell.
1: It's going to be beautiful. Let me find a song for you.
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3: Hi, good evening. You've called the Delilah Show. Who is this?
4: Delilah, this is Michelle. It's so good to hear your voice.
3: Hi, Michelle.
4: Hi.
3: How are you?
4: I am blessed.
3: Well, that's good to hear. What can I do to make the blessings even greater tonight?
4: Well, I'd like to thank the people that unconditionally love me.
3: And who are these people? Do we have names or just everyone?
4: My people in the little community church I go to. And I have a special friend who has been there for me. His name is Greg.
3: And is he a special buddy friend or is
4: he a special buddy friend? I've known him for 16 years. And even though I've walked away from his friendship several times, he's always been there to pick up the pieces right where we left off, Delilah.
3: And what song would you like to hear tonight?
4: I would like to hear something that just praises the love that I have for everybody.
3: Okay, let me find a song about that higher love.
4: Yes, ma'am.
3: All right, you have a good night.
4: Thank you.

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1: 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At Teresa Lucas 3 on Twitter, TT Momo 2 on Instagram. 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Ooh, I've got tons of variety lined up for you tonight. 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
1: You know, I just remembered hearing about this Pink saying that Jon Bon Jovi was the very first boy to ever break her heart when she found out he got married. Way back when she was only 8 years old, she went home and ripped all those posters off her bedroom walls. They're friends now, though. Here's Pink now. Right from

0: Alaska's best variety, Magic 98.9. And a special request here from actor H. John Benjamin. He does the voice of Bob from Bob's Burgers. Tell everybody what you want to hear.
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0: 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What's up, Robin?
1: I love listening to your show. You're always so happy and cheerful, and you just make our work day brighter. You do. You do a great job. So,
0: Robin.
1: Thank you.
0: Thank you. You just made my day.

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1: Yeah, sounds great.
0: Couldn't agree with you more. Plus, we'll give you $1,000 to spend however you want. 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You text me 200, 200. 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
1: So glad to be hanging out with you all night long. I'm Teresa Lucas. So much variety. More on the way in minutes. Do you guys remember Scholastic books? You know, the truck would come to the elementary school and you could order books that you would want. And you'd get the order for them and take it home and ask your mom and dad. I remember one time my son had that happen at his school. However, he did not show me the list that he was ordering. And when he did hand it over to the school, they said, well, you need money for this. And I think he had like over $100 worth of books ordered out there. But anyway, I'm speaking with Mark. Did your kids ever order something, maybe like from Amazon, that they didn't tell you about?
2: I discovered that my kids ordered an Xbox.
1: Uh-oh.
2: But my card was plugged in, like, on the Amazon thing.
1: Oh, no.
2: So they didn't have to, like, come get me or ask me or whatever. It was just on the Amazon account, and they managed to get a game system delivered before I even realized they'd ordered it.
1: Those little stinkers. What did they think you'd say when it showed up, you know?
3: All right, class, tell me about your weekend. 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
1: 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Thank you.
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1: Teresa Lucas.
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0: 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We're going to keep the good music coming for you. 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
1: This is a positive call. I think you're doing a great job, and I'll continue to listen.
0: Sounds fantastic. Thanks for calling. Have a great day, okay?
1: Thank you. Bye-bye.

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1: Yeah, that sounds great.
0: Couldn't agree with you more. 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
1: So much variety all night long. More coming up in just a few minutes. My name's Teresa Lucas. Do you answer phone calls when you don't recognize the number that come in? You know, I never do. In fact, if you're not in my contacts, no way. But I fear that sometimes I may be missing important calls, so maybe it's not a good thing. I mean, what if Paul McCartney was finally calling to ask me out to lunch? Sharon, what happened to you regarding spam calls?
2: I did not pick up a call from my own kid when she was calling from school trying to get picked up.
1: Oh, no.
2: Because I thought it was spam. I didn't recognize the number. I didn't pick it up. And she was stranded.
1: Oh, no.
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1: Good morning, Jill.
2: Hey, good morning, you guys. How's everybody doing?
1: We're fine.
2: What's up?
3: What's happening?
1: Well, no, I feel like there was more coming there.
2: No, honestly, I was racking my brain trying to think of something interesting to tell you.
1: Oh, okay.
2: And there really wasn't anything coming
1: That's
2: to mind.
1: Fine. I just felt like there was. How are you, John? How's your girlfriend?
3: Pretty good, man. She just came back from a work trip this past weekend yesterday. So it's been a busy couple of days, but it's good to have the fam back in our apartment.
1: Brian, how are you?
4: I'm feeling good.
1: Yeah?
4: Kids going back to school this week.
1: Tomorrow, right?
4: Yes, tomorrow.
1: Still Spanish immersion?
4: Yes. And we have to drop off a bunch of supplies.
1: What do you have to drop off?
4: It's insane. The amount of supplies that we had to buy. One, just like there's back to school supplies. And then we have to buy, and I don't want to sound ungrateful. The teachers are amazing. We'll happily buy supplies for them. But there was a list. What we ended up spending on all these supplies, it was shocking.
2: Really?
4: Yes, it's so much money.
2: Oh.
1: Por que no pagan?
4: Well, yeah, it was... I don't want to say the exact amount, but it was a lot of money. I'm assuming that's what you asked.
1: No. I'm like, why don't they pay?
4: The kids?
1: No, the teachers.
4: Well, it's like you do buy stuff for the classroom. So you buy like, you know, wipes or something for the classroom or tissues and all this stuff. But that's like, we've always done that.
1: Right.
4: But it seemed like this year it was crazy.
2: Okay.
1: Huh.
2: Or else all the supplies would have to come out of the teacher's pocket?
4: You don't want to do that. So you're happy to... Oh, God, I'm walking a fine line here because a lot of teachers listen and we love them.
1: Yeah, they do. But I don't want to... You're paying money to send the kids to school there, right? So why aren't they paying? Not the teachers necessarily, but the school should be paying, right?
4: Well, yeah, that's what I was saying in private to my wife.
1: Right. Pero no eres rico.
4: Well, yeah, they... The kids get out at 3 o'clock every day. I'm assuming. I don't know what you're saying.
1: But aren't you rich?
4: I'm not rich.
1: Oh, your dad too, Papa.
4: Yes, and look, would he send a little money? He's probably listening right now, Dad.
1: Right,
4: if you want to write one of those checks, now's the time. That would be nice.
1: Right.
4: But it's his money. It's not
1: my
4: money.
1: Of course.
5: Pero las niñas las odian.
4: My son's name is Micah.
5: Ah, oh, well, I asked if your kids hate you, but...
1: Why did you ask if your kids hate you?
5: I'm just curious.
1: ¿Cuál es tu problema?
4: I don't think so.
6: But ¿cuántos artículos terminaste comprando?
4: Yes, that is correct. They have a full lunch schedule. I think hamburgers today is on the lunch menu.
1: So the best part is Spanish immersion has not worked on you at all.
4: No, I thought I would pick some stuff up. I told myself, I'm going to learn it alongside you. And nothing. I've retained nothing.
1: Oh, shoot a loot. Do they talk behind your back now?
4: Yes. Micah and Maddox, my two
1: the
4: boys,
1: oldest,
4: will talk behind my back.
1: Right. And what about Amaya? Is she picking it up?
4: A little bit. A little bit here and there. They said something to me yesterday, and I was able to figure out that they were saying that they were going to put me in the trash or something.
2: Oh my God.
4: Yes.
1: So all you heard is basura.
4: I was like, I know some stuff.
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2: Wake up with Stu in the morning.

0: John also went out to Noah Kahan with John Peek. I mean, you were in it this weekend, brother.
1: Guys, let me tell you, John Peek is a class act, that guy. I know this is going to sound like some brown nosing, but he was such a good concert date, guys.
0: It is so brown nosing.
1: He took, he like put us in VIP, like, and then you start
0: to
1: see.
0: Who was us? Who was with you?
1: It was John Peek and I, and then some of his friends that like work in the label and stuff like that.
0: Guys, girls?
1: Mixture of both.
0: Oh, so they were on a date, the other two probably. And then you and John Peek were on a date.
1: It was kind of like a triple date, sort of.
0: Gotcha. Okay.
1: Yeah, yeah. There are a couple of us there. But
0: right, coupled up.
1: He just like hangs out with some fun people. And he was just like, wouldn't even ask. He would just see that my drink was low. And he'll just like bring me one without even asking.
0: Oh, my God.
1: We got to like go into some cool area I've never been in before.
0: Did you guys
1: life.
0: Drive together?
1: No, I met him there.
0: You met him there.
1: Yeah.
0: Tell me about when the concert ended.
1: Okay.
0: And you walked back to your cars.
1: Well, we parked in different areas, but I
0: so
1: was,
0: there was a point where you had to leave each other.
1: Yeah,
0: was it awkward?
1: It was
0: What's
1: sad.
0: Wrong, Jill?
1: It was, I was sad to go home, and you know what he does too? He texts me to make sure I got home safe.
0: Mm-hmm. What? John, you were on a date.
2: Did he just? Did he just
0: and say, I don't know if you know that you were
1: John,
0: on a date.
1: No.
3: You up?
0: What?
3: You up, John?
0: Oh, you up?
1: Just I thinking that about
0: just
1: you.
0: Checking.
1: Listen,
0: you up? Just thinking
1: time.
0: About you. Had the best time.
1: I did have the best time. And I texted him that. I was like, dude, that was such a cool concert experience.
2: Oh my God.
4: That's great.
3: Is this a soft launch?
1: You should always text the homies
0: done?
1: To make sure that they get home safe.
0: You also said you should kiss the homies too.
1: And I also
0: so you do kiss the homies at times. I can barely get the guy to text me his password for MLB baseball. He's out there with John Peek in the parking lot holding
1: Noah
0: hands.
1: Khan and VIP, dude. You know, you gotta work
0: so
1: out.
0: That's all it takes. Okay, a couple drinks for you
1: that's
0: and Noah Khan
1: really
0: and
1: all
0: stick
1: it takes
0: season. Here
1: me.
0: We go.
1: Yeah. It worked.
0: Wow. Did you guys hug?
1: I mean, yeah, of course.
0: All right.
1: We're friends.
0: Did you, how long was the hug? Pretty long?
1: It was long enough, dude. All right. It was long enough.
0: Did you 50% at hold or did he 50% at hold?
1: Listen, you got to do something.
5: We were good.

0: company called Tau Robotics is renting out humanoid robots that will vacuum, wipe counters, and take out the trash for about $30 an hour. Oh, wait, I got to pay for the robot?
1: Huh.
0: My wife's like, I got this guy doing it for free. Why would I want to pay that? The robots use artificial intelligence to move around your house, but they're also supervised by human operators.
2: Oh.
0: Okay, hold on. That work remotely using VR headsets.
1: Huh.
0: Okay. So there's a dude looking through the robot's eyes, walking around your house, taking out the trash, wiping your counters, vacuuming while you're in the shower.
2: Mm-hmm. Yeah.
0: Okay.
1: Yeah.
0: What's going on? This is some, I hate to say it, but a dirty birdie's idea.

0: feel like I'm able to talk about the weekend finally. My son is off to college. I have never cried so much.
1: Oh.
0: Oh my God. It's the whirlwind just moving stuff in, right?
1: Mm-hmm.
0: By the way, watching the girls on his floor, because his area, it's like mainly girls, just like five guys. He's three in his room, two in the adjoining room. They all share a shower.
2: Blah.
0: Gross. So gross, right?
3: That's just actually so gross. Not terrible.
2: That's not bad at
3: in
2: all.
3: Really? For me, it was like everyone shared the same
0: shower.
3: Like the
0: yeah, there's like a communal shower, yeah. Right? There. Yeah. It's just so gross.
3: Five on one, that's not bad.
0: Yeah. Five on one on the toilet. Jesus, so gross. And so anyway, there's the guys down there watch the girls move in. And girls have like duvets and they have the curtains and everything and just all this stuff. And these boys rolling with an Xbox and their iPhone.
2: Yeah.
0: You know, it's like, what are we doing here?
2: So real.
0: But Colin has a mom who rolled in with her own roll of stuff.
1: Okay.
0: Colin never would have had all this stuff, but he's got a pillow with his initials on it. And then we get his roommate a pillow with their initials on it. And
3: that's
0: it's
3: adorable.
0: Just, yeah, no, it's super cute. Super cute. And he's got a throw rug on the ground and everything. And I found two roaches, too.
1: Oh,
2: already?
3: Oh, no, they
0: already.
3: They did not want to see you coming.
0: No.
3: This place is not ready for me.
0: This place is not ready for me. There's an email going to housing today.
1: Oh, no,
0: oh
1: really?
0: There's two roaches in my kid's room. There's an email going to housing.
1: No.
0: Right, John?
2: No, I mean, I lived with roaches. Roaches were my roommates for like 6 years.
0: Oh, gross, dude.
3: To learn
2: that's
3: to
2: why
3: live.
2: I hate gross. Them so much now.
0: Gross.
2: It's all part of the plan.
0: Well, they call them like Texas water bugs. Like, oh, that's, and one of them I killed. And this janitor guy is walking around. Dude, I saw a roach. Oh, Stewie, yeah.
1: Oh, no.
0: You know what? Stewie. Yeah, it's my buddy.
3: Oh,
1: uh-oh.
3: No.
1: Uh-oh.
3: His pet. He stepped on him.
0: Well, Stewie's on his way to roach heaven, brother. Sorry about that. But my gosh. And it's rush week going on there. So he's rushing. He's trying it out. See if he finds one he likes or not. And then the sororities. Oh, my God. Sororities. They are legit serious, those girls.
2: Mm-hmm.
0: Good luck. That stuff's a whole new world.
1: Yeah. Oh, yeah.
0: I mean, I'm just like, wow, what is happening here? Where am I?
1: And is Colin excited? Was he sad? Yes, it's a combo.
0: Oh, he cried hard.
1: Aww.
0: He cried hard.
1: Mm.
0: And I was like, I wanted to scream like the F word because I was like so sad in certain respects, you know? I need a different word. Right, Filipino will be the F word. Don't know why, because I was in the Raps podcast. I was like, Filipino! Why, Filipino? And he leaned into me and he was bawling.
1: Aww.
0: I was bawling. And I got on a plane and said, see ya.
3: Wow.
0: Leilani
3: wow.
0: stayed behind. Leilani moved there. So I don't know.
2: She's one of the girl dorms.
0: She is. She's like a house mom. No, she said she's going to stay like for a few extra days just to see if anything he needs, anything and stuff like that.
1: Mm-hmm.
0: But dear God. Wow.
1: How was that plane ride home? Did you talk to the person next to you, let them know what was going on, why you were so emotional?
0: The entire plane was TCU SMU parents.
1: Oh.
0: It was a train wreck. People were doing shots. There were people just in tears. And people going, they're on the phone. All right, did you get a bid? Who'd you get a call back from? Okay, so you got a nomination. What? I'm like, what is going on with us? It was so sad. So sad.
1: At least you had each other.
0: Yeah. But it's just strange to cuddle with a lady next to you. So he's dropped off. There it is. And God willing, things are going okay. We got family there, which is good and stuff. But my God, nobody freaking prepares you for this. You have all these graduation ceremonies, all these big send-offs and stuff for your kids. And it's like you, and you get back, and you're like, dun, dun, dun, dun. It's like a funeral. It's so tough. You're in trouble. But you've got like backups. You've got like three kids. So yes. One goes, like, so I got two.
3: I was thinking so that you need another kid.
0: Mm-hmm, mm-hmm.
3: We need to get you another kid.
0: Give me a Maya.
3: Okay.
0: Oh, no. Your wife wouldn't give up the girl. Oh, boy, Maddox. Oh, yep. That's a rough sell. That's a rough one.
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0: text is coming in here. You're right. Girls just have way too much stuff. The curtains, the ottomans, the aesthetic decorations are a must. Hang in there, Valentine. Oh, my God. I'm trying to do my makeup, but I'm crying. Valentine, it does get easier. Yeah, I guess it does. I guess it does. And I'm better this morning because he sent a text last night that he met with some fraternity, kind of clicked with the guys. So you want to hear good, positive stuff and everything.
1: Yeah.
0: But yeah, it's wild. What a trip. Just dropping your kid off at college. Nice people. And then there's like these roommates, the two kids next door. One of them's got a lot of piercings.
2: Ooh, nice.
0: Yeah, he's your guy.
2: No, it's time for him to be exposed to the dark side.
0: Yeah, he's your guy. He's your guy,
2: That's
0: dude.
2: That's great.
0: Then there was another kid next door, too. I guess he's in the band or something like that. One dude had his drum set. I'm like, hold on. What are we setting up a drum set for, bro? Listen, I was in band at UConn, and there's rooms you go to. You don't do your drum kit the entire thing in your bedroom.
2: That's a lot. That's a lot.
0: So we'll see where that goes. And then, there's girls from his school just like two doors down.
1: Same
0: floor. I'm like, that's crazy. Okay. What are the odds of that, right?
1: Yeah.
0: And then their common area. Like, I would go to college myself and just do it because that common area is cool. It's like video games down there. It's like a chill little spot. I'm like, oh, piano. I'm like, oh, this is nice. I go, look, a piano. Hey, kid with the drums, bring it down here. We got a band going, but not next to my kid's room.
1: Well, I saw you performing with a band.
0: Oh, my God. So the Mexican restaurant. Everybody raves about this Mexican restaurant. It's fine. It's fine. But they stand in line for like hours to get in. And it's even locals. It's not just, you know, a tourist trap or anything. Because we had to buy boots.
2: Huh.
0: That's like as expensive as tuition, apparently. So anyway, just crazy. It was a Mexican restaurant. And these guys are walking around playing their guitars and stuff like that. And they're singing songs, doing happy birthday in Spanish and stuff. And so they're doing that. And I go to the guy because he did one song. I go, oh, that's kind of a popular song, whatever it was. And I go, I should ask him to do Sweet Caroline, Colin. Colin's like, oh, God, give me a break. And so Colin goes to the bathroom, and I ask the guys to do Sweet Caroline. Slipped him a 20, right? And these two, they're finding the chord. Do-do-do-do-do-do. And then Colin's coming out of the bathroom, and all he hears is Sweet Caroline. And I'm up singing, walking the restaurant, this big Mexican restaurant with these guys, getting everybody into it, because everyone knows the song. So good, so good, so good. It was like my Wednesday night karaoke at Memory Care come alive at a Mexican restaurant in Fort Worth, Texas.
2: All the training you've been doing.
0: Oh, my God. Yeah. Then we're at dinner with Colin's roommate and his family, and the mom and dad seem to be enjoying it. And the roommate, Colin, is like, oh, jeez.
1: Oh, no.
0: They're laughing. I'm like, I think they're laughing at me. I've got to sing louder. Oh. And I'm walking around the tables, getting them into it. Everybody was into it. I will say there was one table after the third Sweet Caroline. Yeah, because you go through it. It's like, and I knew all the words. Nobody knows all the words, but I sing it at Memory Care, so I know the words. Mm-hmm. You know? So, I don't know. That was my weekend.
3: Is that when crying was Colin? When Colin was crying?
0: No, okay. You shut it. He was crying when I left and was getting on the plane going to the airport. Sure. You're a brat.
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0: Time for today's dumb game. Here we go.
1: It's the best side of the morning, listener feud. We asked our listeners two questions, gathered the top five answers, and your job as contestants will be to tell us what those top answers are.
0: All right, let's meet today's contestants. Good morning, Veronica. How are you today?
2: Oh, good morning. Good. And yourself?
0: We're doing all right, doing all right. You're playing against Amy. Good morning, Amy. How are you today?
3: Good morning, guys. I'm doing great. How are you guys?
0: We're doing all right. Amy, any kids?
3: I have two boys, yeah. 26 and 24 years old, and they are amazing young men.
0: Love it. Love to hear that. So you get the experience I've been having of dropping my kid off at college, probably.
3: I have. And wow. It is very tough, but I will tell you, Valentine, yeah. You know, watching them go through these next milestones and becoming wonderful young men and, you know, giving to their community and...
0: Sure.
3: That is...
0: New milestones, right?
3: Oh, my gosh.
0: It's okay.
3: So exciting, and having adult conversations with them mm-hmm. is so much fun.
0: Well, currently... It's just a lot of tuition money that seems to be going out the door. It's a lot, right? It is. Veronica, what about you? Any kids?
2: I do. I have actually a son that just started college today.
0: Oh, my God. Veronica, how are you doing?
2: I'm good. He's going to be playing baseball, so I'm really happy for him, excited for him, and I hear you about tuition. So.
0: Yeah, exactly. All right, well, let's start the game. We're going to start with you, Veronica. We asked Valentine in the Morning listeners, what are some slang terms used to describe an attractive older man? Some slang terms used to describe an attractive older man. Top five answers on the board. You get 45 seconds, possible three strikes. What do you think? Give me some answers.
2: Gosh.
0: Attractive older man.
2: Attractive older man.
0: He's a what? Oh, look at that.
2: I don't know. Hottie?
0: Hottie's not on there. Think specifically for older guys. If you bumped into me on the street, be like, oh my gosh, what a...
2: Sugar daddy?
1: There we go.
0: Sugar daddy, number three. That's right. Possible sugar daddy.
2: Okay.
0: More of an equal daddy, not necessarily sugar here.
2: Older man. Oh my gosh, I don't know.
0: Picture me. Picture me in your mind's eye.
2: No, I don't want to.
0: No, I don't want to. I meant like my hair color is trying to help you. That hurts so much. I bet you Amy's going to flirt.
2: No, I can't do that. I don't know. Handsome?
0: It's two strikes. You have about 5 seconds left. You're going to know what I meant as soon as I say it.
2: Yeah, I don't know. Oh, my gosh.
0: There we go. So you got one right, number five to number one. Here we go. Distinguished gentleman was number five. That's hard, yeah. Number four was Poppy, like, hi, Poppy. Number three was Sugar Daddy. You got that. Number two was a zaddy. That's a popular term, zaddy. Mm. But the one I thought for sure you would have got when I said my hair color, not, oh, my God, I don't want to, was Silver Fox.
2: Yeah, no, I'm not familiar with some of those.
0: No, okay, gotcha. All right, well, let's just see how Amy's going to do here. Let's take a chance at this. Amy, we asked Valentine in the Morning listeners, name a 90s sitcom that everybody watched. A 90s sitcom everybody watched. 45 seconds on the board, possible three strikes. Let's see what you got.
3: Friends?
0: Number one right there, Friends, yes.
3: Oh, goodness. I don't know if it was 90s. It might have been 80s. Cheers?
0: Cheers is a strike, yeah.
3: Okay, The Office?
0: Oh, gosh. Oh, my gosh. Slow down and think for a second. You already have two strikes. We thought there was no chance Veronica could win this, but you've only got one right, so you're tied right now.
3: A 90s sitcom.
0: Everybody watched.
3: How I Met Your Mother.
0: Gosh. That was not 90s. That was like 2000s, right?
4: Yes.
0: Shoot a loot.
1: Three strikes.
0: Number five was Home Improvement. Number four was Full House. Number three, The Fresh Prince of Bel-Air. Number two was Seinfeld. Number one was Friends. But you know what? Even though I'm taking a shot with the I don't want to picture you thing, that really hurt. going through a lot, Veronica, going through a lot right now, and that hurt. Even though, No, it's okay. I get it. And people laughed. Even though they're still laughing. Even though that's the case, I think you both win. I'm going to let you both win today. How about that?
3: Thank you guys so much.
0: You're both very welcome.
4: One of you is more welcome.
0: Yes, one of you is more welcome than the other. I think you know who that is. You both hang out. We'll get you all set, okay? Thank you very much. I appreciate you both.
2: All right, thank you.
3: Have a great day, you guys.
0: All right, you too, ladies. Hang on.
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0: This note says, just dropped off my son for his second year of college. My daughter leaves Friday for her second year. It's always hard to say goodbye. Now the text, shout out to my baby Tyson. He starts high school Wednesday. I just can't. I'm tearing up writing this. Love him so much.
1: Hey, Tyson.
0: If you guys need a shout out,

0: haven't done my first day of school poem yet this year.
1: Oh, that's right.
0: I think I'm going to do it tomorrow because Brian's kids are going back to school tomorrow. Mm-hmm. And I think I'm going to center on your young kids because Amaya's starting kindergarten, right? And Maddox, the Beelzebub of your children, he's starting what grade?
2: He's going into fourth grade.
0: Okay, you look questioning.
2: This, yeah.
0: And Mike is going into?
2: Sixth grade.
0: Sixth grade. Wow, a sixth grader. Mm-hmm. Oh my gosh, that's so cool. So I'll do that poem Wednesday. If you're a fan of that poem or you know it from over the years, we'll do it Wednesday. So I guess two things you just told me off the air I thought fascinating. So she's going to the kindergarten. So mm-hmm. she gets out and they're going to the same school for the first time, which is great.
2: Correct.
0: She gets out a bit earlier than the boys. So where does she go?
2: She goes into a little waiting area so that parents, they have a
0: waiting
2: sibling area.
1: Oh.
2: They all get out at different times.
0: Right.
2: And but then parents can only do like, they only have to do one pickup. It's like,
0: God. So she just has to wait for the boys to get out?
2: Mm-hmm.
0: In a waiting area?
2: Yes.
0: Or holding cell?
2: I love the holding cell. Thank God they have
0: so
2: the
0: holding
2: cell.
0: So you don't have
2: cell.
0: To pay for extra childcare or anything at that
2: yeah.
0: point?
2: Yeah. No, yeah.
0: Oh, you that's great.
2: Scoop them up. Now, if I'm late for the last kid, then they start
0: charging
2: you.
0: Right. Oh, got it.
1: Is there anything for them to do in the cell? Like, is there games?
2: I didn't check. I don't care.
3: Okay. Time.
0: I didn't right. check. I don't care.
1: Okay.
2: Shove them in a room and
1: good
2: I'll
1: luck,
2: be there.
0: Shove
1: them
0: in a room. Give her a pillow if she needs to lay down. Maybe some bread and water underneath the door. I've seen in the movies where they shove it in on the tray. Wow. So last night, though, Brian said he's a little tired this morning. Last night, or this morning, rather, he's downstairs getting ready at, you know, to come into work, like 4 o'clock in the morning or something like that, whatever it is. And out of nowhere, Beelzebub, as I call him, your middle child, just shows up.
2: He scared me so, I screamed so loudly because he intentionally was just standing behind me waiting until I turned around. Mm-hmm. And I've never expected to see anyone at that time of the morning. And so I just screamed and he just started laughing.
0: He's like, what's up? So many times when I was sleeping, Colin would come into our bedroom and he'd have the light on from the outside. There's nothing spookier because, you know, you kind of hear creaks, you wake up yourself and you're watching, you see the doors start to open. And because of the light from behind him, he's just a shadow, just a shadow. Door opens, there's a 5-year-old, a 4-year-old, just standing there looking at you, deciding whether or not to come in. And they just stand in the doorway and you don't say anything because you're in fear. You're like, what is going on? The kid's going to kill me in the middle of the night, right? Just opens the door, stands there, 10 seconds, looking in, closes the door, and goes away.
1: Oh, that's terrifying.
2: So scary.
0: So terrifying. So terrifying. Better if they come in and jump on the bed. But you're like, what were you doing that you just looked down on us, then closed the door and walked away?
1: Yeah.
0: Did you say, not going to kill them tonight? What was it? I don't know. Or I'm going to go downstairs and raid the liquor cabinet. I don't know. It's like 4 or 5 years old standing in the doorway freaking you out.
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Nate Bargatze has shattered the Guinness World Record for the most tickets sold on a stand-up comedy tour. His Big Dumb Eyes World Tour sold over 2 million tickets, which beat the previous record of Jeff Dunham, who sold 1.9 million tickets. And HBO has renewed the Big Bang Theory spinoff, Stuart Fails to Save the Universe, for a second season. It's only been out for a few weeks. And also MTV has renewed RuPaul's Drag Race for a 19th season. And then Paramount Plus has also greenlit new seasons of the All-Stars spinoff as well. I'm Jill with Entertainment Headlines.

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0: All right, later on this hour, what'd your kid do that made you say, oh no, they got that for me? Text in at 31043.
1: We put this up on Facebook, and Veronica said, she got my sarcasm and her dad's hangry attitude. Mm-hmm. So we have to make sure both dad and daughter have something to eat before any family outing.
0: All right, reach out, 31043. It is a battle of the sexes. Represent the men. His name is Steve, works as a coach, enjoys trying different foods. What's up, Steve?
2: What's up, guys?
0: My man.
1: Representing the ladies, her name is Louise. She works as an office manager and enjoys sporting events. Let's hear it for Louise.
0: Louise, what's up, Louise?
3: Good morning, everybody.
0: Good morning. Here's how it works, Louise. I'm going to ask you a few questions. Steve, Jill's going to ask you the questions. Best out of three wins. If we're still tied, the end of regulation, we go to a not-so-tough tiebreaker question. Let's start with the ladies. What is the capital city of Japan known as the most populous metro area in the world?
3: Tokyo?
0: Yes. Does it feel crowded, Jill, Tokyo?
1: Yeah, it does. In some parts, especially if you're taking the train.
0: Right, right.
1: Steve, what is the capital of Italy?
2: Rome.
1: Yes, that's correct.
0: All right, current score is 1-1. What massive song by Luis Fonsi and Daddy Yankee features Justin Bieber?
3: Oh, my gosh. No, I have no idea.
0: Despacito. No. Despacito. Despacito.
1: Steve, Daddy Warbucks is a fictional character from what musical?
2: Daddy who?
1: Daddy Warbucks.
0: Daddy Warbucks.
2: Oh, man. No idea.
1: Oh, he's from Annie.
0: You can call me Daddy. Daddy Warbucks. Current score is 1-1. Hello? Well, that beep was loud.
1: Yeah, it was.
0: You guys okay? When have you got a problem? What happened?
2: I'm still here.
3: I'm fine.
0: Anybody's pacemaker? Nothing? What happened there?
3: No. Weird.
0: You guys didn't hear that beep?
2: No.
3: No.
0: This phone call is now being recorded. All right, how many teaspoons are in a tablespoon, Louise?
3: How many teaspoons in a tablespoon?
0: Yeah.
3: Two?
0: Three.
3: I'm not a very good cook.
0: It's okay, three.
1: All right, Steve, you can win it with this one. How many ounces are in a cup?
2: There are 16 ounces in a cup.
1: Oh, man, there's 8 ounces in a cup.
2: Oh, man, I doubled it.
0: Let's go to a not-so-tough tiebreaker question. Holler at your name to know the answer. Name will be your buzzer. Wait until Brian Burton finishes asking the question before you buzz in.
4: What is the best restaurant?
2: Steve.
3: Louise.
1: Steve.
2: As in my favorite, Anajack Thai.
1: Okay.
0: What's the name of it again?
2: Anajack.
0: Okay, and it's really good?
2: Amazing.
0: Dude?
4: Oh.
0: What is that?
4: There's definitely a beep there.
0: What is that beep?
1: And it's a weird, like, high frequency. Like,
0: yeah. I feel like one of you works for somebody that you shouldn't be doing this phone call or something.
3: No.
0: No. One of you, by the way, one of you, and we all know it now, is a liar. Because one of you knows that beep is not on our end. That beep is on one of your ends, and neither one of you wants to admit that you're working for the CIA. All right, guys win. Congrats, man. Nice job. Battle of Sexes Championship Certificate. Post it on social. Use the hashtag Valentine the Morning Share of Pride, okay?
2: Thank you, guys.
0: All right, Luis, as you exit the stage, this moment is entirely yours. You take it away.
3: Well, thank you for letting me play this morning.
0: Thanks, Luis. We appreciate you.
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0: Coming up, what did your kid do that made you say, oh no, they got that from me?
1: Melissa texted in and said, my son got my temper, and he also gets the giggles when he gets overtired. And then our friend Flat Tire Andy texted in and he said, my kids are, and then the donkey emoji and a black hole.
2: Oh, okay.
0: Yeah, I got it.

0: What did your kid do that made you say, oh no, they got that for me? Oscar, what about you? What'd your kid do?
1: Yeah, so my toddler got my sailor's mouth. My
0: what?
1: Favorite
0: your
1: word
0: toddler?
1: Is the F word.
0: Yes. And your toddler's saying the F word? And how old are they?
1: She knows when to use it respectfully.
0: Like respectfully.
1: The other day she dropped her her Gatorade.
0: Yeah.
1: And of course she said the word.
0: She said the word when she dropped her Gatorade.
1: Yeah. Yeah. We also have a cat.
0: Right.
1: And so sometimes the cat is a little aggressive.
0: Yeah.
1: And when the kid gets a little aggressive, she says, you know, blank kitty, blank kitty.
0: Okay. Right.
1: Yeah. With the F word,
0: when
1: of
0: you,
1: course.
0: When, no, we all got that. It's there.
2: Kind of impressive.
0: So the kid's how old?
1: She's 3.5.
0: You give her
1: Gatorade?
0: 3.5. Gatorade at 3.5?
1: Sugar-free.
0: Oh, of course. Well, there
1: sugar
0: you go. Free. That's totally fine.
3: What a dad.
0: Sugar-free. F-word, Gatorade. Off you go, kid.
4: Do you guys tell her? Do you say not to use the word? Or do you guys laugh? Like, why does she keep doing it?
1: So, when she first said it, we laughed. But then I realized, you know what? I don't censor myself around her. So every time she does drop it, and again, it's in the proper context, we just do not say anything and just let it be.
2: Dude.
1: Teacher, the moment we laugh,
0: yeah. But come on, the teacher, dude. The teacher, when she hears it and it's proper context, says you're not going to get proper context credit.
2: At least you used it the right
0: way.
2: You
0: know?
2: This is good to know, though, because I have some friends who have little babies that are like 1, 2, and 3. And I just like assume that they can't understand what we're saying, so we can still not have to censor
0: ourselves. No, they're sponges. They're sponges. They pick it up fast.
2: Yeah. Oof, that's
0: what else did you want to say, Oscar? Go right ahead.
1: Oh, no, she knows how to use it. And when the teacher calls me, we'll cross that hill when we get there.
0: Okay, all right. Cross that hill. All right, well, good for you, Oscar. Thank you, man. I appreciate that.
1: Thank you.
0: All right, take care, man. Bye-bye. It is always funny when you see it on the internet, you see a kid say the word. It's funny when it's not your kid.
4: Right.
0: Like, I'm okay. This is not my kid. Mm-hmm. That's Oscar's problem. He's cool with it, you know?
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0: Hey, Megan.
1: Good morning.
0: What's going on, Megan? How are you today?
1: I am good. How are you?
0: Doing all right. Jill's here, John, Brian, the whole crew.
2: Hi, Megan.
1: Hi, good morning.
2: Morning.
0: Megan, what did your kid do that made you say, oh, no, they got that for me?
1: Anything and everything. I mentioned it to my husband, and he was like, we should make a list for you. She is the most stubborn person you've ever met. She's staring at me with this little smirk on her face right now.
2: Are you proud?
1: Yes, because I know that it'll help her when she's older.
2: Yes. That would be a good trait to inherit, I think.
1: It is, but it's difficult.
0: Brian, what about you?
3: Well, I'm going to throw my daughter and my wife under the bus because my daughter is a little bit rude, just always running her mouth, saying whatever pops into her head. And that is kind of like my wife as well.
0: Okay.
1: Yeah.
0: Okay. All right.
1: Yeah.
0: I would say my kid's probably a germaphobe because of me. Mm-hmm. You know, I like to wipe stuff down with Lysol. He sprayed his roommate with Lysol.
3: The stony one?
0: Yeah. I don't know if he's stony. He put up a skull that was smoking a cigarette or something.
3: That's not a cigarette.
0: Put up a poster of a skull in my kid's dorm room. It's very strange. All right, Megan, thanks for calling in. Hi to your family, okay?
1: Thank you. And can I get on your Christmas list? It's actually my birthday today.
2: Oh, happy birthday.
1: Thank you.
0: Was that a yes?
2: Yeah, for me, yes.
0: Oh, okay.
2: Yeah.
3: You're on it.
4: Do we have to vote?
0: You're on it. Yeah, we go around the room. We should do that. We should start voting if we put it on this or not. You're on it, Megan. Tell your daughter hi, okay?
1: I will. Thank you.
0: Okay, love. Bye-bye. Amber, good morning. How are you today?
5: Good morning. How are you?
0: I'm doing. Oh, I just dropped my Gatorade. Hold on.
3: Oh, dear. Oh.
0: Who's in the car with you, Amber? Who is that?
5: So I have my four boys with me.
0: They seem thrilled.
2: Oh, no.
0: What's up, boys?
5: Yeah, they're very thrilled to be going to school today.
6: No, not really. Lying.
0: Yeah, we got that, guys. You want to drop the Gatorade, too? Dap it up, boys. Dap it up over the radio. Coming in for the dap. Here we go. Yeah, my boys.
3: The boys.
0: Yeah, I still got it.
5: Yeah. No, they're still sleeping.
0: Oh, poor kids. What did your kids do that made you say, oh, no, they got that for me?
5: So my kids are very sarcastic, and I just have no idea where it came from.
6: Mom, you're going over the line.
0: Mom?
5: I might be going a little over the line.
0: Which line? The line in the road, Mom? Or the line with sarcasm?
5: Only the line in the, you're lying and you're being sarcastic, Mom.
0: Oh, okay, you're lying. Okay. I thought you were crossing a line in the road. Yeah. I'm like, Mom, what are you doing? Put down the phone.
5: No, we're parked.
0: You're parked. Okay, so all the kids get off at the same school today?
5: No, I have three different schools.
0: Oh, God, Mom, that's a lot of work. Shout out to you.
5: Thanks.
0: You're something special, you know that? And those four boys may not appreciate you as much as they should right now because they're probably teenagers and stuff. Let me tell you something. One day they're going to look back and go, we had one heck of a mom. She was something else.
5: What do you guys think?
6: Actually, I'm 10, and I have a question for you. Can we get on the cushions? Can I get on the cushions card list?
0: Did you dap me up when I said, let's dap it up?
6: Yes, I did.
0: All right. Well, the kids that said I did are on the list. The rest of you are getting cold. Hang tight. We'll get you all set.
5: Teenagers are sleeping.
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0: Later on this hour, when did you have your first I'm too old for this moment? Text in at 31043.
1: I love this comment. Ben said, when I have to tuck in my tummy and hold my breath to cut my toenails.
0: Tuck in my tummy and hold my breath to cut my toenails?
1: Yes.
0: That's when you go for the mani-pedi. Don't even waste time with that, right?
1: So good.
0: Don't even waste time with that. I'm too old for this. Oh, God. All right, 31043, reach out. It is a battle of the sexes. Reps in the man, his name is Tanner, works a digital media producer, enjoys hiking. Tanner, what's up, buddy?
2: Woo! Hey, good morning.
1: Representing the ladies, her name is Crystal. She works as a surgical tech and enjoys watching her son play baseball. Let's hear it for Crystal.
0: What's up, Crystal?
3: Good morning, everyone.
1: Good morning.
0: Crystal, I'm going to ask you a few questions. Tanner, Jill's going to ask you some questions. Best out of three wins. Still tied the end of regulation. We go to a not-so-tough tiebreaker question. Hey, Tanner, what's your skin tone? You dark? You white? What are you?
2: I'm pretty white. I'm from Maine.
0: Isn't that weird, dude? A dude from Maine named Tanner.
2: Yeah.
4: You wouldn't think that.
1: I was like, where is he going with this?
0: Tanner, you got it right away, didn't you, Tanner?
2: Oh, yeah.
0: He's like, oh, yeah. I'm pasty white from Maine there, from Bangor, Maine. Oh, yeah, that's me. All right.
2: I actually went to school in Bangor, man.
0: Did you really? You went to school in Bangor?
2: Yeah,
0: that's funny. I already told you guys that. Never mind. All right, Crystal, we're starting with you. What is the chemical symbol for water representing two hydrogen atoms and one oxygen atom?
3: H2O.
0: That's correct. Yeah, nice job.
1: Tanner, what does the symbol HE stand for?
2: HE?
1: Yeah.
2: Helium?
1: Yes, that's right. Helium's correct.
2: Oh, cool.
0: I thought it was helium's pronouns. Current score is 1-1. Which female rap superstar broke out with her viral 2019 hit, Truth Hurts? Who's that?
3: Truth Hurts.
0: Lizzo. Lizzo's the answer. Lizzo.
1: Tanner.
3: Azalea?
1: Okay. Oh, you got buzz.
0: You got buzz. It was Lizzo.
3: Sorry?
0: Lizzo.
3: Iggy Azalea?
4: Oh, my God.
0: No, Lizzo is the answer. Iggy Azalea is somebody entirely different. Even I know that.
1: Yeah. Okay, Tanner.
4: I'm too old for this.
1: You can't handle the truth is a famous quote from what 1992 movie?
2: A Few Good Men?
1: Yes. That's right.
0: Every morning I wake up with 50,000 commies breathing down my neck. You want the truth? You can't handle the truth. Yeah, not that good.
4: Are you kidding? I thought it was great.
0: No, I didn't feel
4: that
0: way.
4: That's one of your best.
0: No, it's not.
5: Yeah, every morning I wake up 50,000 commies breathing down my neck. Yeah, you want the truth? It's Michael Jackson. You can't handle the truth. Yeah.
1: Now see, that's good.
0: Yeah, the Michael's
1: that's
0: great.
1: Good.
0: Yeah. Current score is 2-1, guys. You gotta get this right. Central Park is the sixth largest park in the United States of America. What state would you find Central Park in?
3: New York.
0: That's correct, girl. There you go.
1: And Tanner, Central Perk is the name of the coffee shop on what TV show?
2: Friends.
1: Yes, that's right.
0: Banger Man! Tanner, you got it. Battle of the Sexes Championship Certificate. Post it on socials. The hashtag Valentine the Morning Share Pride, okay?
2: Oh, my God, I won?
0: Yeah, you did, dude. You got it. Congrats.
2: Oh, my gosh. Thank you so much.
0: Well, as you exit the stage, Crystal, this moment is entirely yours. You take it away.
3: Thank you for letting me play on the game.
0: Thank you, love.
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0: I'm too old for this stuff. I don't need that anymore, right, Brian?
1: Amen.
0: Yeah, coming up next, a little thing. We're going to say, fill in the blank here. I'm too old for this blank.

0: Sometimes I feel like I'm too old for this with people. You know, interacting with like large groups of people, or sometimes just like a big crowd of people and you're all jammed in. I'm like, oh, I don't need this.
1: Mm-hmm.
0: I'm too old for this. I don't like people. Is that bad that I don't like people and I'm in a people business?
1: No. Yeah. No. I think maybe because I feel the same way too sometimes.
0: Do you really?
1: I think maybe because we are so people focused during our jobs that we take a little break when we're just out and about. Maybe.
0: Yeah. That's smart. Smart way of looking at it. Yeah. Mm-hmm. Hey, Christy, when do you say, I'm too old for this?
2: That would be when I decided I was going to try and drink like I was in my 20s again.
0: As you get older, your tolerance for alcohol, it changes, right?
2: Oh, that was horrible. Hungover for 2 days isn't something you want to do.
1: Oh, gosh.
3: It's so real, though. Like, it just happened so fast. All of a sudden, I woke up and I just, like, can't hang anymore.
0: Oh.
2: Oh.
0: What about this weekend?
3: Some days are worth it, but
0: some days and some dates are worth it.
2: Oh, boy. How did that go?
3: It was honestly one of the best nights I've had in a long time.
2: Did you wake up hungover?
3: Yeah.
1: Oh.
3: And I tried to drink water. I'm so good about drinking water now, Christy. Like, I know that it's coming for me. And so I tried to prevent it.
0: Yeah.
3: It just, there's nothing you can do sometimes, you know?
0: Where'd you wake up hungover?
3: My bed.
0: Yes, Christy, did you have another question? I'm sorry.
2: No.
3: Christy, have you ever heard of Z-Biotics?
2: What?
3: Z-Biotic is like a probiotic that breaks down one of the components of alcohol, essentially. And I swear by this stuff. You drink one the night you go out the next morning. If you drink some water, you'll feel at least 40 to 50% better.
1: Oh, wow.
2: I'm going to have to try that.
3: Look it up. I'm telling you, it's the only thing that I've found that works so far.
0: You know what works better?
2: Not drinking that much.
0: Yeah.
3: There you go.
0: No, it's like that liver dose thing, the Z-Biotics. Everyone's going, oh, this will make you be able to drink more alcohol if you just do this. Well, Christy, thanks for calling in. We appreciate you.
2: Oh, thank you so much. It was so nice talking to you guys.
0: You too, love. Take care. Bye-bye.
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0: Hi, Courtney. Good morning. How are you today?
1: I'm doing good. How are you guys doing?
0: We're doing all right. When did you have that, I'm too old for this moment?
1: Well, I'm going to be 42 in December. This is probably about when I was like 37 or 38, but I took my nieces to one of those trampoline parks and I'm bouncing along, having fun and everything. And then on one particular bounce, I just felt something like pop in my lower back and I'm like, oh no.
0: Girl.
1: And
0: I hear you.
1: And then for like 2 to 3 days after, I literally could only walk around like partly hunched over and holding my hand to my lower back and shuffling along.
0: Yep. Those bounce houses are death traps. Trampoline places, death traps for adults who think they still got it. Mm-hmm. And then you walk in and it's like the party and you're there with the other dads, you're hanging out, where's the pizza, whatever. And there's always like one dad that apparently did gymnastics back in like high school or something like that. And he's up there flying around like the whiz kid that he is. And you're just like, oh, I can do that. So my kid's not embarrassed. And you try it and you can't. And you look like a goofball, you know? And it hurts.
1: Yep.
0: I've been there. I know what you mean.
1: But I'm like, I still have jump in me. I want to jump, but apparently I can't now.
0: I still have jump left in me. Yeah. There's a little bit of jump left in you yet. You hang in there, okay, Court?
1: I will. I'll try.
0: All right. Thanks, love. Thanks for calling. Bye-bye. Oops. Hey, Sue. How are you?
2: Hi. Good morning.
0: Good morning. So when did you have your first I'm too old for this moment?
2: Whenever I'm in line to buy a Pokemon card.
3: Oh, how so? What do you mean?
2: I'm 38 and my children are very into Pokemon cards. And if I want to buy Pokemon cards, I have to stand in line at Target or Best Buy to get them. Over 2 hours, if you believe me or not.
4: Oh. Yeah, but see, I feel like Pokemon's one of those things where like a lot of older people who grew up with Pokemon are still into it too. Like our boy Raph, who works with us, he's still standing in line for cards. Yeah, like you wait there long enough, there's going to be people your age.
2: Yeah, but people buy it and sell it to you in front of you in that line.
0: Oh, that's funny.
2: Twice the amount.
4: No
2: so
4: way.
2: That's crazy.
0: Just to get you out of the line.
2: Like, hey, I'll give you this for $60 and you don't have to wait in line. And I'm just like, oh, I'll just wait another hour.
0: That's so funny, though. What an attempt at a scam right there. And the store lets them do that? Or they kind of do it like, hey.
2: Yeah, they do. Well, no. Well, they're buying it. So they don't really regulate that, which is really sad.
0: Wow. Okay. Yeah. Are you into the Pokemon yourself or just your kids?
2: I am. I grew up watching Pokemon. So I guess we're all into it.
0: Yeah, so John's right. You're into it. The kids are into it. I mean, it stinks that you got to stand in line that long. But I mean, Jill goes to Disneyland, stands in line over there, you know.
3: Yeah.
0: Life is just a bunch of lines.
2: I'm a little too old.
0: No, you're not too old for that. You enjoy it. If your kids are into it and you're doing it, you enjoy it, okay?
2: Yes. Have a great day, guys.
0: You too. Thanks for calling. I appreciate you.
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0: 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Have a great, great Tuesday. We'll catch you guys tomorrow morning right here on Valentine in the Morning. 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
1: Hey, it's Dana. I remember so many of my teachers. 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

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I know, it's a little too early to be thinking about dessert. We just had breakfast, not quite lunchtime, but today is National Ice Cream Pie Day. And I'm just thinking this Madonna song, Papa Don't Preach, what about peach

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Yes, please. I'm going to tell you how you can see him and win the money coming up next.

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Today is Perseverance Day. Well, actually, it's not Perseverance Day, but I love to persevere. Today is Never Give Up Day, and it drives my kids crazy. So enjoy. Hang in there. I'm Dana Tyson, and I'm right here with you. Here's Easy on Me.

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1: Christine had her birthday yesterday. She and her husband Skip just celebrated over the weekend. 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And I'm going to get your song coming up. 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

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Hi, it's Dana Tyson. Going to the gym, shopping, in the car, around the house. 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

0: tonight.
1: Alaska's best variety is on Magic 98.9. I think it's just a Tuesday thing. It is lunchtime, but when I see Mr. Mister with broken wings, I saw in my mind chicken wings with blue cheese dressing, right? Oh, so good. Here's Mr. Mister now, and thank you guys for listening.

98.9, Alaska's best variety. Sabrina creates banners. She's all over Instagram. Sabrina loves pink. And Sabrina, thank you so much for using that talkback mic. Here's your song.

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Hey, don't forget, Let's Love on Our Teachers. 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They could win $5,000 for classroom supplies. 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Here's Kelly Clarkson. You know

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1: Well, goodness, if there's a song you want to hear, I would love to get it on for you. 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Right now, Shakira.

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Guys, I'm just thinking, we go old school at bedtime. 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I'll tell you what we can do instead. Coming up right now, it's Lady A.

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1: Now, I know it's kind of common sense. You don't want to be doom scrolling on our devices when we're trying to go to sleep because it causes anxiety. So why not go retro? I wonder if this is another Gen Z trend. Anyway, think about reading a book. A better way to end the day. Sleep and brain health experts say reading a book before bed can help quiet a busy mind, reduce stimulation, and create a reliable cue that tells your body it's time to wind down. But not reading off of a blue screen, though. We're talking an actual paper book. It reduces stress, and it helps shift the body from an alert state toward a more relaxed one. So when in doubt, go old school. And if you really want to fall asleep, this is my husband. Every time he opens the Bible, he goes, I just fall asleep. It's just crazy. Doesn't happen for me, but it does for him. So just something to think about.
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